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1: Fencing is taking the nation by storm. It's safe, fun, and welcoming for everyone, kids, teens, and adults alike. 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

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And up next, we have Ernie Haas and Signature Sound with Hello to Christmas.

0: That's my friend Tim Livingston from over there in around Dayton, Ohio. That's heading home. Tim Menzies up next on the show. A great singer-songwriter, minister. He's written a lot of great hits. This is one more reason.
1: The news caught us by surprise. The phone rang before daylight. By now he's heard, well done.

0: En garde!
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2: So Paul gets to defend himself one more time. And I imagine when he says, "I'm happy, King Agrippa, to talk to you," I imagine he was, because this is getting a little old, you know, after being stuck down here for over 2 years on house arrest, waiting to get some kind of a decision made on this case so he could either get free or go to Rome. He says, "I think myself happy, King Agrippa, because I shall answer for myself this day before you, touching all things whereof I am accused of the Jews." Now, as I said earlier, the more I study this, the more I think that the expression "the Jews," as Paul uses it here and as Luke uses it in the rest of the book, was understood to refer not ethnically to the Jewish people, but religiously, particularly to the Jewish leadership, the establishment, and not to all the Jewish people of either of Jewish extraction or the Jewish religion. Paul says, "Especially because I know you to be expert in all customs and questions which are among the Jews, and so I ask you to hear me patiently. My manner of life from my youth, which was at the first among my own nation at Jerusalem, all the Jews know. They knew me from the beginning, if they would testify, that after the most straitest sect of our religion, I lived a Pharisee." I'm not sure he was right about it being the most strict sect of their religion, because the Qumran community seems a little further to the right to me than the Pharisees, but we'll leave that at that for now. "And now I stand and am judged for the hope of the promise made of God to our fathers, unto which promise our 12 tribes, instantly serving God day and night, hope to come. For which hope's sake, King Agrippa, I am accused of the Jews. Why should it be thought a thing incredible with you that God should raise the dead?" Now, Paul is no fool, and he has made a really interesting choice as he's worked his way up to this point in time. Because what they really wanted was Paul dead, because he simply represented Jesus Christ. They wanted him dead because he was a threat to the establishment. They were, in fact, afraid of him, and in turn, afraid of Jesus. But Paul early on saw that the real issue here is the resurrection of the dead. And so he decided to fight this battle out along the lines of the resurrection of the dead, and that's why he says, "Why should it be thought a thing incredible with you that God should raise the dead? I verily thought with myself that I ought to do many things contrary to the name of Jesus of Nazareth, and I did these things in Jerusalem, and I shut up a lot of the saints in prison. I got authority from the chief priests," some of those men sitting right over there, "and when those people were put to death, I gave my voice against them," and those people sitting right over there could testify to that if they were willing to do it. He said, "I did this all over the place. I punished them often in every synagogue. I compelled them to blaspheme, and being exceedingly mad against them, I persecuted them all the way to strange cities. I was on my way to Damascus with authority and commission from the chief priests," who are sitting right over there. "At midday, O king, I saw a light in the heaven above the brightness of sun, shining all around me and those that journeyed with me. When we had all fallen to the ground, I heard a voice speaking, saying in the Hebrew tongue, 'Saul, Saul, why persecute me? It's hard for you to kick against the pricks.' And I said, 'Who are you, Lord?' He said, 'I'm Jesus, whom you persecute.'" What he has done here also is he has emphasized the fact that Jesus, in speaking to him in the Hebrew tongue, this is not a new religion. This is not a new faith. It's not a Gentile faith. It's not something from somewhere else. Jesus himself spoke Hebrew. Paul spoke Hebrew and spoke Hebrew to the mob. And he's trying to establish the connections with the religion of Moses, with the religion of the Old Testament, and that he himself is not bringing some new off-the-wall religion, but rather an outgrowth, a strengthening of the old faith. And so he said, you know, as Christ said, "I'm Jesus whom you persecute. Get up, stand on your feet, for I have appeared to you for this purpose, to make you a minister and a witness of the things that you have seen, and of the things that I will appear to you, delivering you from the people and from the Gentiles, unto whom I now send you, to open their eyes and

Lauren Talley, tear down them walls. It's walls. Before that, God needs ministers. Mark Bishop.

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1: God is listening. Former number one song from Triumphant on this Southern Gospel Middays Thursday. As we head toward the top of the hour, music on the way from High Road. I've got Lauren Talley in the lineup. But as promised, here's the new one from the Cragans. It's called Faithful. This is Southern Gospel Middays on Singing News Radio.

0: Life with Dr. Sanjay Gupta.
1: We all know that miserable feeling after eating a bad meal. Cramps, nausea. We tend to brush off food poisoning as a nuisance, but it may be a bigger deal than people realize. A new study by the World Health Organization estimates foodborne illnesses cause about 1.5 million deaths every year around the world. Now, the good news is a few simple habits in your own kitchen will go a long way. Cook your meat, obviously, poultry as well, eggs thoroughly. Wash your fruits and vegetables. Be careful with the riskier stuff. I'm talking about raw flour, unpasteurized dairy, undercooked shellfish. And here's one people often forget. Once food is cooked or cut, don't leave it sitting out. Get it into the refrigerator within 2 hours. If you do get sick, the most important thing is to stay hydrated. If a fever or if your symptoms drag on more than a few days, then it's time to seek help. I'm Dr. Sanjay Gupta, helping you live a better life.
2: Onyx, I keep having stomach issues. 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
3: 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Are you suffering from diarrhea, bloating, gas, or oily stools? If so,